0: in, y'all.
1: Oh, it's so pretty. Oh.
0: 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It's nice.
2: 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I may not look like one yet, but that's because I haven't figured my costume.

Thank you. Thank you very much. We'd like to carry on now with a song from our new album in England, and it'll be out in America shortly. And it's a song featuring just Paul, and it's called Yesterday.

0: find myself kind of lost for words. We've decided we'd like to do something special for this particular night.
1: Estamos escuchando Radio Comunitaria UCB.
2: Dieciséis horas, 40 minutos.